0: There's the cars and you might think on 103.5 WGRR. It's 812. I'm Steve Mann. And the new Spider-Man movie, Brand New Day, became over the weekend the second fastest movie to ever make $2 billion at the box office. The only one that made that much money faster than Spider-Man was Avengers Endgame. The Odyssey was second at the box office this weekend. The dinosaur movie, The End of Oak Street, was third. And speaking of superheroes, the Superman movie, Man of Tomorrow, was, and this was reported back in February, they were supposed to shoot here for 5 days at some point between June 15th and August 21st. Well, Friday is August 21st, and as far as I know, they haven't shot here yet. And you know, of course, they're going to shoot at the Hall of Justice downtown. So we'll see. Maybe they push their schedule back. I don't know.
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0: That's an email request for Genesis on 103.5 WGRR. It's Land of Confusion. Coming up on 913-513-987-1035 is my phone number. On the Primetime Request Hour, steve at WGRR.com is my email. Jeff, what's up?
1: There's a song I'm thinking of. I don't know if it's the Wilson Sisters or who it is, but the words say something to the effect of, he asked me for my love, that was all. I don't know any of the other words.
0: I think that would be Stand Back by Stevie Nicks.
1: I think that's it, Steve.
0: Stand Back.
1: He asked me for my love, that was...
0: Is that it?
1: That's it, Bobby. Are you allowed to play that on the over the air?
0: Yeah, I can play it next.
1: Okay, cool.
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3: 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Your go-to spot for stories that keep you in the loop. Hear from some of the most fascinating people in pop culture today. Whether it's Facebook, Instagram, Twitter, and TikTok, news about your favorite stars, or studies that will blow your mind, we've got you covered. The Topical Fruit. Citrus.

There's the Cars and My Best Friend's Girl. I'm Steve Mann at 11 o'clock. 1 hour left in this Monday. Got the Clash, CCR, Cher, and Night Ranger coming up. Now it's OMD.

0: WGRR. We're doing the almost impossible question, and Steve is ready to take a guess. Good morning, Steve.
1: How are we doing?
0: I'm doing well. How are you doing?
1: I'm doing good. Thank you.
0: All right. Well, let's get you even happier by getting these movie tickets to the WGRR Summer Movie Series. 8% of adults admit to doing this over the last month. What is it? And the clue is it's 2 hours more than the standard. What do you think?
1: I would say going to a movie.
0: Going to a movie. Ooh. Nope, that's not it. Try again.
1: All right.
0: Although I want to go to a movie. I want to go see Spider-Man. I haven't seen it. Everyone else in my family has, but I haven't. Good morning. What is your guess?
2: Booking a spa day.
0: Spa day? No, it's not a spa day. Sorry about that. Let's try one more here, and man, if we can't get it, we'll get you a clue. What do you think the answer is?
3: Is it take a nap?
0: Take a nap. No, it's not take a nap. Appreciate you trying, although you're kind of close there. All right, well, we don't have an answer, so better get you another clue. 8% of adults admit to doing this over the last month. What is it? Your clue is it's 2 hours more than the standard, and the standard is 8. All right, 513-987-1035. You got it now. You're working it. Yeah, all right. First one in, it gets it right. You win. Good luck.

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Stick around. A summer song on the way. But this hour is Cincinnati's greatest hits for the workday begins with the Wilson Sisters and Heart.

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Keith Mitchell on the 3 o'clock All Music Hour. Traffic heads up. I got a road closure, little dry run, both directions between Williams Creek and Wyclef Drives. Shut down until further notice. Northbound 71, just past Martin Luther King Jr. Drive. Debris in the right lane. Southbound 471 at Alexandria Pike. Right lane is blocked there for a disabled vehicle. Southbound 7175 at the Mount Zion Road exit. Accident on the shoulder. And in Clifton, you got a crash Vine Street at West Street. Wendy's got traffic for you as we make our way home on this gorgeous Tuesday.

I've got a pair of tickets for you to go to the Cincinnati Open Tennis Tournament this Thursday night. Those are coming up in about a half hour. It's Keith Mitchell, Cincinnati's Greatest Hits and Journey.

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There's the Cars with their 80s new wave sound. And if you love that kind of music, we've got the festival to fly you to. It's called Darker Waves. And I've got another keyword on the way in about 8 minutes.

There's an hour of nothing but 70s music. The 70s at 7 every Monday through Thursday from 7 until 8. Wrapping up there with Queen's Bohemian Rhapsody. I'm Steve Mann. Thank you for making this part of this Tuesday night. This is Cutting Crew.